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Text the river to 443-21. That's the river to 443-21.

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3: The Urge with Jimmy Scaffa and Theory, presented by Happy Buddha's Chinese Cuisine and 89.7 The River. Programming on the river is brought to you by AAA. Memorial Day through Labor Day marks AAA's 100 days of safe driving, encouraging safer choices during the busy summer travel season. AAA reminds drivers that many serious crashes involving teens and impaired driving happen during summer months. Buckling up, limiting distractions, following posted speed limits, and planning ahead for a sober ride are simple actions that help to keep roads safer. Don't drive impaired. Slow down, buckle up, and put the phone down. AAA supports the river.
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1: 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Hometown Guys 311 also play tonight. They're with the Dirty Heads at Stir Cove. 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
3: The countdown is on. The start of the 2026 fall sports season is nearly here. Football, volleyball, men's and women's soccer, cross country, and more have got athletes on campus at Iowa Western. For football, the defense of their third title in the last four seasons begins on August 29th when Highland comes to town for game number one. The Reavers have already lost several players to Division I programs in need, so restock and reload. Game number 200 in program history coming up this season as Iowa Western chases their fifth national championship in year number 18 in Council Bluffs. There's always more at GoReavers.com. 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
1: 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Programming on the river is brought to you by AAA. Memorial Day through Labor Day marks AAA's 100 days of safe driving, encouraging safer choices during the busy summer travel season. AAA reminds drivers that many serious crashes involving teens and impaired driving happen during summer months. Buckling up, limiting distractions, following posted speed limits, and planning ahead for a sober ride are simple actions that help to keep roads safer. Don't drive impaired. Slow down, buckle up, and put the phone down. AAA supports the river.
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1: 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It's Jake. And Scott Hellman was all over social media this past spring promoting My Staff Spotlight before it was even complete. 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
1: From Toronto, his name is Scott Hellman. 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It's called Faux Fum Records. 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
8: 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After the 14th day, the prize will be given away to another listener.
6: All winners must present positive photo identification to pick up their prize. Winners may send postage required in order to have their prize mailed. Prizes are not transferable and cannot be received in cash. All decisions made by KIWR are final.
9: KIWR may at its discretion cancel or suspend any contest
7: for any reason
6: without providing remuneration.
7: Remuneration?
6: Of any kind.
7: What the hell is that?
6: Oh, would you shut up? I'm trying to work. Shut up.
10: Like I was saying, if a contest winner over the course of a calendar year wins over $600 in prizes, they will receive a federal 1099 form to use with their taxes.
6: 2-4-9-er.
10: All winners agree to allow KIWR to use their name or physical likeness for station purposes without remuneration of any kind.
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Text the river to 44321. That's the river to 44321.

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1: The countdown is on. The start of the 2026 fall sports season is nearly here. Football, volleyball, men's and women's soccer, cross country, and more have got athletes on campus at Iowa Western. For football, the defense of their third title in the last four seasons begins on August 29th when Highland comes to town for game number one. The Reavers have already lost several players to Division I programs in need, so restock and reload. Game number 200 in program history coming up this season as Iowa Western chases their fifth national championship in year number 18 in Council Bluffs. There's always more at GoReavers.com. 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I'm Jake Ryan.
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3: 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They're finally releasing the name of their new album. It's called Marrow Deep, set for release August 28th through Loma Vista Recordings. Now, this one features a special guest on lead vocals from Queens of the Stone Age, Josh Homme. Here's Mastodon and Snakes

0: Mastodon, featuring Josh Homme from Queens of the Stone Age on vocals. That's their latest, set to be released on their new album, Marrow Deep, in stores August 28th.
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15: 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We'll get into some new music from Steven Wilson Jr. Dude's out on the road and still throwing us some new music when he can. Already three songs with no home yet, and this will be the third one. It's called Hardwired, featuring Miranda Lambert on back and vocals. Here's Steven Wilson Jr. on 89.7 The River.

0: 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And I love that little Pixies drop you put in there at the end. 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
7: Between 9 and 5, Monday through Friday. After the 14th day, the prize will be given away to another listener.
5: All winners must present positive photo identification to pick up their prize. Winners may send postage required in order to have their prize mailed. Prizes are not transferable and cannot be received in cash. All decisions made by KIWR are final.
8: KIWR may at its discretion cancel or suspend any contest
6: for any reason
5: without providing remuneration.
6: Remuneration?
5: Of any
6: what
5: kind.
6: What the hell is that?
5: 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I'm trying to work. Shut up.
9: Like I was saying, if a contest winner over the course of a calendar year wins over $600 in prizes, they will receive a federal 1099 form to use with their taxes.
10: 2-4-9-er.
9: All winners agree to allow KIWR to use their name or physical likeness for station purposes without remuneration of any kind.
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11: The countdown is on. The start of the 2026 fall sports season is nearly here. Football, volleyball, men's and women's soccer, cross country, and more have got athletes on campus at Iowa Western. For football, the defense of their third title in the last four seasons begins on August 29th when Highland comes to town for game number one. The Reavers have already lost several players to Division I programs in need, so restock and reload. Game number 200 in program history coming up this season as Iowa Western chases their fifth national championship in year number 18 in Council Bluffs. There's always more at GoReavers.com. 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
1: The countdown is on. The start of the 2026 fall sports season is nearly here. Football, volleyball, men's and women's soccer, cross country, and more have got athletes on campus at Iowa Western. For football, the defense of their third title in the last four seasons begins on August 29th when Highland comes to town for game number one. The Reavers have already lost several players to Division I programs in need, so restock and reload. Game number 200 in program history coming up this season as Iowa Western chases their fifth national championship in year number 18 in Council Bluffs. There's always more at GoReavers.com. 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I'm Jake Ryan.
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Donate now. Text the river to 44321. That's the river to 44321.

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1: Hello, hello, hello, hello. Whoa. Man, it's a long week of concerts, y'all. Wow. It is, it's been something. Monday night, of course, we opened it with Young the Giants, along with Cold War Kids and Little Image. Tuesday was Youngblood, or maybe you made the road trip to Lincoln for Black Crowes or for Dexter and the Moon Rocks. And last night, boy, oh boy, it was a scene, both in Benson and at Sir Concert Cove. 311, Dirty Heads, Rome. And, yeah, they put on a hell of a show. Jacob Knoll did the same, along with the co-defendants at the waiting room. What's tonight? I think we got a night off. Oh, Jacob Knoll did the same, along with the co-defendants at the waiting room. What's tonight? I think we got a night off. Finally, we got a night off. Maha coming this weekend. And, of course, don't forget Minute Work and Toad the Wet Sprocket. It's busy, man. River Summer Concert Series presented to you by AAA has been worth it. We've had some good times. Sunday, Theory of a Dead Man, Seven Dust. Let's get started with the band that started us off this week. Young the Giants, Samir Gadia and his crew. Victory Garden, the new album. That's the tour they're on. Very, very good show. Cold War Kids. They're a lot like Manchester Orchestra. The lead singer does not look like he's got that voice. But then he belts it out, and you're like, what the? Yeah, anyway. So let's start off with Young the Giant. We'll hear from Honest Dave as well, featuring MGK. That one's on its way. Good morning. It's Jake. It's the Morning Fiasco, and it's Thursday. We're almost there, baby. Almost there. Oh, hell yeah, brother. We can do it. It's 89.7 The River. Good morning.

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0: 89.7 The River, that's new from Honest Dave, featuring his new buddy, man. He's got all sorts of buddies. Fred Durst, MGK, along for the ride on that track. It's called Crash First at 6:28. No crashes, at least as of right now. We'll check your traffic coming up. I know. That was a good trend. Obviously, Jake, come on. 8th Street, both northbound and southbound downtown, is closed off due to the Maha Festival. It'll be that way till Sunday because the Maha Festival with Wet Leg happens on Saturday. That's it for right now as far as the first look. We'll get you another look deeper in just mere moments. 66 right now. 81 for the high. Some dense fog in areas this a.m. Didn't catch it on my way in, but you may. So just a heads up there. Mostly sunny skies after that. Tomorrow, 88. And for Maha, 87. Mostly sunny is what we're looking at for a day at Heartland of America Park or an evening at Stir Cove. Sound wonderful? I hope it does. Let's get some rock report, shall we? I think we shall. Yes, we definitely shall.
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3: Ooh, Skin Man.
0: Yeah, Queens of the Stone Age, Skin Man, not real happy with that new track from them. But they want to hear your complaints. Josh Homme and his band launching a 24/7 grievance hotline. That's right. It is out and about. Fans, friends, and foes are encouraged to call the hotline to air their gripes and grievances, moans and groans, chagrin, carping, and any judgments they wish to pass, says the band. No bitching too big, no whiny too tiny. Every complaint will reportedly be reviewed personally with the possibility of reaching a live person. The hotline launch follows the band's latest single, Easy Street, and comes while the group has just started supporting the Foo Fighters on that North American Stadium Tour. Upcoming dates include Detroit, Chicago, Cleveland, Philly, and Nashville. Did I give you time to get a pin? Here's the number. 760-437-1966. 760-437-1966. Or I'm sure you can just Google Queens of the Stone Age complaint line. Maybe they should have a Disney complaint line. 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Again, the available items include t-shirts, hoodies, sweatshirts. Pricing not listed online because I'm sure it's exorbitant. The launch coincides with Disney's broader villains push, including a new Villains Land under construction at the Magic Kingdom and the Disney Villains Unfairly Ever After show at Hollywood Studios. And finally, Glenn Hughes, who is a former Deep Purple, Black Sabbath, Trapeze, Black Country Communion, and Dead Daisies singer and bassist, has revealed on social media that he requires open heart surgery. This past year, I've had some health issues, says Glenn. Results from numerous MRI, CT scans, and an echocardiogram have alerted my medical team that I need another open-heart surgery. Hughes said he had number one priority, his health is. A scheduled October 2nd performance in Agoura Hills, California, has been canceled. The announcement is a stark reversal from just a year ago when Hughes said he felt reinvigorated and was really looking forward to doing more shows. Hughes joined Deep Purple in 1973 and released over a dozen solo albums throughout his career. So he's still ticking, but his heart needs some work. Glenn Hughes calling it, at least for the time being, a career. That is your Rock Report.
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0: Traffic time, 6:36 here on The Morning Fiasco. As I told you before, just one road closure downtown Omaha. That would be 8th Street, southbound and northbound between Douglas and Farnham due to the upcoming Maha Music Festival. Wet Leg, Killer Mike from Run the Jewels, Bright Eyes, Whitney, Blondshell, MahaFestival.com for full details. Can you tell there's nothing else going on? Yeah. I don't have any views of eastbound Dodge on my cameras this morning. I'm not sure what's going on there, but everything else looks pretty good so far. Let's keep it that way on a Thursday. Overcast skies this morning should burn off and be mostly sunny and a high of around 81 today. So enjoy that weather. Currently 66 here at the River Studios. 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Music from Seether. It's been a while since we saw them, right? Was it last fall? Yeah, last October we saw them. So it's been some time. Hopefully they're good. Good dudes. Good dudes. We'll do music from Sublime coming up and give you a chance to win Tori Amos tickets. So strap in, because here we go. It's Thursday on The Morning Fiasco, 89.7 The River.

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89.7 The River. Yeah, it's Mother. It's called My Love, and it's new right here on The River at 6:44. We've got music that's also new from The Paradox. That's right. That crew is back at it again. If you missed them when they were in town, they're just a baby band. Don't miss them again. You want to feel 90s pop punk, early 2000s pop punk, it's coming at you. A song called I Kinda Like That. That one's on the way. 6:44, dense fog this morning, otherwise some cloudy skies, and then burning off. Come on, we're not, what, Elvis, Jesus, where are you going with this? 81 today, tomorrow 88, decreasing clouds, and for your Saturday, 87 and mostly sunny. Back into those slightly summertime feels, excited about it. Currently here at the River Studios, 66. That could go multiple ways with that one, couldn't it? Hopefully everybody enjoyed Jacob Noel last night, of course, of Jacob's Castle and Sublime fame. They performed this one, Until the Sun Explodes, and it's right here on 89.7 The River. Good morning.

0: like that.
1: It's 89.7 The River. I kind of like that. And it just ends. It's The Paradox. New EP coming out. It'll follow up their NSFW EP, which they released last year. This time around, though, they are putting it out and making sure that we're hearing it October the 2nd. It is called Proceed with Caution. Just 6 songs. Eventually, maybe they'll have an entire album. Anyway, that's The Paradox, and it's brand new music. 6:54, 66 degrees, sports.
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1: Well, as obnoxious as it is having the Cubs, oh yeah, PCA. It's really annoying. I'm not going to lie. The dude is skilled, however. Cubs center fielder Pete Crow Armstrong and Dodgers star Shohei Ohtani each hit 2 home runs in a wild 7-6 win for the Cubs last night that gave it a 3-game sweep of the 2-time defending World Series champ. Crow Armstrong also had a double and 4 RBI, acknowledged afterwards. The MVP talk is kind of fun. Yeah, he's a young guy. Obviously, said the right things, though. Team first, yada, yada, yada. Other finals last night in 10. It was Toronto over Houston, 5-4. Texas over San Francisco, 6-0. Tampa Bay also getting a shutout. They beat Colorado 4-0. Baltimore with a home win over the LA Angels. Cincinnati takes a 3-2 win over the A's. New York, the Mets in extra innings over Cleveland. Another extra inning winner as well. For Washington, they beat Philadelphia 10-4. That game took 11 to complete. St. Louis up 2-1 now on series against the New York Yankees. They win yesterday 3-0 after the Yankees took a 2-0 shutout the day before. Boston over the White Sox. Atlanta over Miami. No, that's Miami. Miami is in Oklahoma. Milwaukee over Pittsburgh. Kansas City, one-run victory. Man, they have got a ton of one-run wins and losses as of late. Seattle 4-2 over Detroit. By the way, Kansas City beating Minnesota in that game. And Arizona topping San Diego. Final score there, 10-4. WNBA action last night. Full slate of games. It was Kelsey Plum, newly acquired by Phoenix. She leads the Mercury with 19 points. However, it was the Atlanta Dream on their home court with a 96-82 win over the Mercury. Liberty beat the Storm. Mystics over the Wings. The Sky take out the Sparks at home, 95-88. What else is going on last night in sports? Well, I mean, it's almost football season, right? Yeah, that's it. That's sports. I got nothing else because I'm not talking about tennis. I know it's a sport too. I don't care. Sorry.
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7: The countdown is on. The start of the 2026 fall sports season is nearly here. Football, volleyball, men's and women's soccer, cross country, and more have got athletes on campus at Iowa Western. For football, the defense of their third title in the last four seasons begins on August 29th when Highland comes to town for game number one. The Reavers have already lost several players to Division I programs in need, so restock and reload. Game number 200 in program history coming up this season as Iowa Western chases their fifth national championship in year number 18 in Council Bluffs. There's always more at GoReavers.com. 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I'm Jake Ryan.
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1: Traffic time coming at you at 7 o'clock straight up. We do have a report on the total traffic tip line, I-80 eastbound. Slow traffic between 84th and 72nd due to a stalled vehicle. So watch out in that area. Just be cautious, as Jakob said when he saw it. You know, just take caution. Just be cautious. Slow down, move over, all right? That is it for right now. See anything else, call it in. Total traffic tip line open 402-551-2277. It's 551-CARS. Only August. I know the shows are coming and dropping. And then we're like, what's next? Well, a whole bunch in between now and then, including later in September at the Astro. We will welcome Modest Mouse. Their latest album, An Eraser and a Maze, includes this track. It's called Picking Dragon's Pockets. Schmog! 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

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The gates at noon. The band that you just heard, Wet Leg, will take the headlining stage at 9:45 on Saturday. 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Maha coming Saturday. We've got Theory of a Dead Man, Seven Dust on Sunday. Well, I know there's more in mixed in there. I got to keep track just like you do at 89.7theriver.com and then just click on the concerts and events page. All right. That's the place to be now if you can't keep track. The place to be if you're dressed as the Grim Reaper apparently is not outside a hospital. Yeah, don't do that. A man was arrested after climbing onto the roof of a hospital wearing a Grim Reaper costume and staring down at patients, visitors, and staff for nearly an hour. Witnesses said the man dressed in a black hooded outfit carrying what appeared to be a scythe also made strange noises while perched on the roof. Police and firefighters responded to the scene, safely brought him down. The man later insisted he wasn't dressed as the Grim Reaper at all. His costume was actually supposed to be a crow. Yeah, he was like, caw, caw, I'm a crow. He also admitted to stealing cat food, cat litter, and snacks from nearby stores. He pleaded guilty to causing a disturbance at the hospital and was fined just under $350. Hospital officials said they have zero tolerance for disruptive behavior on their properties, right? Okay, well, keep them alive till 7:35 is not in that guy's motto. Okay, yeah. Oh, there goes my plans for the weekend. Guess I won't do that. Music on the way from Architects. We'll throw one in there from Nine Inch Nails as well as this one from The Pretty Reckless. For Frank, it's 89.7 The River. Good morning.

0: 89.7 The River Architects on a Thursday morning at 7:22. We are looking for a high of 81 today. Eventually, all these clouds will burn off and we'll see some sun. 81 for the high today. Tomorrow, warming up, 88 for Friday and more of the same Saturday, Sunday. 87 Saturday, 90 on Sunday. And into next week, we're looking at highs in the low 90s, mid 80s. So good stretch of weather here for us, especially after we had those thunderstorms last couple of nights that kept some people up, mostly because their air conditioning went out. Yeah, that's what happens when the power goes out. That's crazy. 7:23, tomorrow's the big day. And like I said, we've got a nice sunny day to fill the fridge tomorrow to help Kicks for Kids. It's all for the Micah House, the only 24-hour emergency shelter in the metro. We're keeping kids and parents together and giving you a chance to donate back-to-school supplies and new and gently used shoes. We'll take new and gently used backpacks and anything that would benefit kids going back to school. Tomorrow at Rookies from 2 to 6, we will be on site just south of 120th and Blondo, right near Hertz Donut. And again, MCT will back up their reefer trailer. We'll open it up. We'll fill the fridge. Get it? We're going to fill the refrigerator trailer full of shoes and all sorts of things. Join us out there at some point tomorrow, 2 to 6. Skin Man and I will be there.
1: Ooh, Skin Man.
0: Yep, and we'll be hanging out in the parking lot collecting all of the gifts that you're bringing for the kids going back to school. 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If you've already donated, come by and see us again, 2 to 6 in the parking lot on 120th, just south of Blondo. And again, thanks to Rookies for hosting us on a beautiful, what's going to be a sunny Friday here in the metro. We'll check your traffic and we'll play more music next on the river.
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5: 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Memorial Day through Labor Day marks AAA's 100 days of safe driving, encouraging safer choices during the busy summer travel season. AAA reminds drivers that many serious crashes involving teens and impaired driving happen during summer months. Buckling up, limiting distractions, following posted speed limits, and planning ahead for a sober ride are simple actions that help to keep roads safer. Don't drive impaired. Slow down, buckle up, and put the phone down. AAA supports the River.
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13: Hey, good morning. Traffic time coming at you 729 here on the Morning Fiasco. Total Traffic Tip Line has a couple of things to point out to you. Currently, slow traffic, possible accident, northbound JFK, right before Q Street. So we've got slow traffic between Childs and Q. I-80 eastbound as well between I-680 and 72nd Street. That was an earlier stalled vehicle there. Let's check the current status of things. You're going to see those brake lights coming right after the 680 split. It looks like the tow truck is on scene and is getting rid of whatever vehicle is there. It's in the left lane right about the 72nd Street exit. That's eastbound 80. So heads up there, okay? That's your problem there. Let's go to the JFK as we fly through the metro on the 511 cams. Nice huge crane driving under L Street. Yeah, it looks like that traffic is backed up, and it looks like it may be before Q. If you see exactly what it is, let me know. 712-328-8970. Chance at Tori Amos tickets coming your way very soon. Omaha Performing Arts presenting that show at the Orpheum. She'll bring her piano and the rest of the crew. We'll throw it back in a moment with our retro rewind and give you some new music right now. Mr. Miles Smith is back. His new album, My Mess, My Heart, My Life. is a follow-up to his first album, Not My Circus, Not My Monkeys. No, I'm just kidding. I'm lying. I'm sorry. I lied to you. This is new music, though. Hold Me in the Dark. It's the River.

song here still holds up today, so don't you dare knock it. It's the River Retro Rewind on 89.7.

It's a wish for a Monday, not a Thursday, but we'll play it anyway. Road to Ruin from 1978. 48 years. Is that right? Let me do my math here. 48 years old. Not quite. 47 until September 22nd. That's when it was released. The Ramones' fourth studio album is when that was from. If you don't know the Ramones very well, you should investigate. I think you would enjoy it. At 7:39, weather today. Eventually, we'll have some sun, 81 for the high, and then tomorrow heating up into the weekend where it should be in the high 80s, low 90s. Should be a great weekend for whatever it is that you're getting out and doing. Currently at the River Studios, we've been hovering around the 66-degree mark, and we're still at the 66-degree mark. 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They do it with the same vendors that businesses already have. Schooley Mitchell, the way it's set up is they don't get paid unless they help businesses of all sizes save. Ryan Lemon with Schooley Mitchell, 402-207-2829. At 7:41, music from Avatar. Tonight, we must be warriors. It's 89.7 The River. Good morning.

0: 89.7 The River Music from Ashes to New. You say doo-doo? Yeah, I did. The heck, man. Hey, how about this news? Have you seen the new Spider-Man yet? No? Okay. You're one of the few that hasn't, apparently. Spider-Man Brand New Day, starring, of course, Tom Holland and his wife Zendaya, has overtaken Toy Story 5 as 2026 top grossing film. After just a week, the film has earned over $1.155 billion globally. That includes nearly $450 million here in the States, $706.3 million internationally. It reached $400 million in North America in just 4 days and crossed $1 billion in six. Second only to Avengers Endgame, the film also holds the biggest domestic opening weekend ever at $360 million. Of course, it costs more to go to a movie now than it did, but, you know, whatever. Marvel Studios president Kevin Feige credited Holland's portrayal of Peter Parker for the film's success. He says, when you find an actor like Tom Holland to bring that character to life, it is the magic formula. Speaking of magic formulas, Jeff and his crew out at Quasar have got Classics with a Cause tonight. Those are complimentary movies to help raise funds for a local charitable organization. Tonight, they've got The Goonies on one screen and Easy Rider on another. And then, yes, Spider-Man will be on the big screens this weekend. It's paired with the live-action release of Moana that came out earlier this year. So, again, that's this weekend. OmahaDriveIn.com for more details there. What, you want more movie news? We got it. Apparently, there's the new James Bond actor will be released before the year's end. Producer Amy Pascal says that the next James Bond actor will be released this year. The former Sony Pictures chair, now in charge of the franchise, told Deadline that the team is being really, really methodical about the casting process, which officially began a couple months ago in May. Bond 26 is being led by Dune director Denis Villeneuve and written by Peaky Blinders creator Stephen Knight. Callum Turner, Jacob Elordi are among the rumored candidates, while Taron Egerton has ruled himself out. Tom Holland reportedly unable to pursue the role due to his Marvel contract. So they got to follow Daniel Craig. It's a hard act to follow. We'll see what happens when they announce that at the end of the year. Are you a Bond fan or not? Just depends. I really like the Daniel Craig movies, but I guess we'll see. They weren't as cheeky as the other ones. Well, were they? That's a word that doesn't get used enough. Cheeky.
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0: Checking your traffic at 7:54. What's going on the roads? Total Traffic Tip Line says, don't forget, 8th Street, downtown Omaha. Closed due to construction? No. Maha is happening. It's shut down until Sunday after Maha happens. What else is going on? Stop and go traffic being talked about. Are the cameras up on Dodge? Nope. I have no idea what's going on eastbound Dodge. But I can't see the other things. So here we go. I-80 eastbound between Q and 72nd. Reported slow traffic. It's all tied up. I-680 southbound between West Center and I-80 east as a result is also slow going. 75 northbound being reported the Kennedy between Childs and Chandler Road as well. I believe there could be an accident there. I'm not sure. Nobody's called me to tell me. And the total traffic tip line is clueless as of right now. All right. Westbound 80 between 42nd and 72nd. And that's about it, my friends. If you see anything else, call it in. The total traffic tip line is open at 402-551-2277. Looks like that traffic between Chandler and Childs is cleared out, so that is no longer an issue. All right? Dense fog advisory, by the way, in parts of Omaha. I still haven't seen anywhere that it is, but if you see it, don't drive into it. Be crazy, all right? That'd be insane. New music from Cage the Elephant. It's called Beaches in Tennessee. Was released in July. Are they putting it on an album? I don't know. I guess we'll find out here in the future. Cage the Elephant, 89.7 The River. Good morning.

89.7 The River. Somebody get that phone that's ringing at the end of that song. Do you hear it in there? You, I know you did. Come on now. I know you did. We should talk. It's the Bleachers. They will be at Vibrant Music Hall just down the road in on I-80 in Waukee. Pretty simple to get to, really. It's the basically West Des Moines. You pop off, go about half a mile. Vibrant's right there. At the end of the show, you pop back on and you drive all the way back to the Metro. Or are you one of those people that stay? You're like, oh, no, I've got hotel money. Good for you. Good for you. Bleachers on September 25th at Vibrant Music Hall. That's where they will be. 8:10 here on the Morning Fiasco. I told you you'd have the chance to win Tori Amos tickets. She is performing a brand new, part of her brand new album at the Orpheum Theater on the 18th. That would be next week at some point. Let's see. No, 2 weeks from now. The 18th. Comes after the 15th, which would be next weekend. This weekend, the 8th, you see where the mind goes? I don't see where the mind goes. Good Lord, how do you keep track with what's going on with me? Music from Tori Amos now. We'll take caller number 10, 712-328-8970. Tori Amos and the song Silent All These Years, right here on 89.7 The River. 712-328-8970. 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

89.7 The River. It's Tori Amos. August 18th, Orpheum Theater. And Trisha will be going to see it. She was caller number 10, got in on some tickets. We've got more tomorrow, so if you want them yourself, you know somebody, make sure you tell them to be listening, because we will have them for you. Again, Tori Amos coming to town August 18th, all right? Are we figuring this out yet? Did we figure out what day that is of the week? I think it's a Tuesday. Let's see, the 4th? Yeah, that would make sense. It's a Tuesday. Special guest Bartiz Strange, who I've heard is really, really good. Again, in Times of Dragons tour, Tori Amos in two Tuesdays from now. Music from In Color. Let's do that. Yeah, let's do that. 8:15 as we roll on today. 81 for your high. Warming up for the weekend. Sunny skies forecasted. No more of that thunderstormy stuff, at least for right now. Okay? Sounds good. Yeah, that's all I got for now. Uh-huh. What was Grimace with McDonald's? Hello, Ronald. I don't know. Just ponder that. Yeah.

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89.7 The River. Are you self-aware? Temper City is. It's released earlier this year. And it's new music right here on 89.7 The River. 8:24. Look. Chad, right? Is that the male Karen's name? Chad. He lives in Minnesota, apparently, facing criminal charges after this dude decided he was tired of kids riding bikes across his lawn. So what did he do? He created a homemade spike strip and put it on his lawn. Officers responded to a complaint, found a 3-foot plastic sheet hidden in the grass with about 40 3-inch screws drilled through it, so the sharp point stuck straight up. Police said the 39-year-old homeowner admitted he put it there because neighborhood kids kept using his yard as a shortcut to a nearby park, despite him yelling at them hundreds of times to stay off his property. The man told officers he only wanted to scare the kids, not injure them, but investigators say he was frustrated the device wasn't keeping them away. He has now been charged under a Minnesota law that prohibits setting dangerous traps designed to injure people. Gee. That has to be a law. Got it. If convicted, he could face up to 6 months in jail, a $1,000 fine, or both. Perhaps he can study lawn maintenance while he's in prison. Yeah. What an idiot. Come on, dude. Seriously. I mean, we can all admit there are some kids that are turds, right? But I think we, for the large part, know that there's a lot of great kids out there. And we're looking for them. Kids who rock. The River teaming up.

0: with the Hub Indoor Entertainment Center here in Council Bluffs. And this week it is Rainy. She rocks because she is very, very helpful at home. Helps around the house without being asked. Also stands up to bullies and puts her Muay Thai to work. All right? Doesn't let her friends feel left out either. Rainy is constantly striving to be better than she was yesterday and everywhere she can. And Rainy, because she is this week's Kid Who Rocks, gets to come to a pate that we are throwing at the end of this promotion. We need more. 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
0: The countdown is on. The start of the 2026 fall sports season is nearly here. Football, volleyball, men's and women's soccer, cross country, and more have got athletes on campus at Iowa Western. For football, the defense of their third title in the last four seasons begins on August 29th when Highland comes to town for game number one. The Reavers have already lost several players to Division I programs in need, so restock and reload. Game number 200 in program history coming up this season as Iowa Western chases their fifth national championship in year number 18 in Council Bluffs. There's always more at GoReavers.com. 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
0: Final look at traffic for the morning coming to you at 8:31. Don't forget, pick of the week continues at 9 a.m. We'll have the latest off of the release from Buffalo Traffic Jam. Speaking of traffic jams, there is a couple of things to point out to you. 8th Street downtown, not closed due to construction, but due to the Maha Music Festival happening. That's northbound, southbound 8th Street between Douglas and Farnham. Slow traffic as well being reported still on I-80 eastbound. That's between 680 and 84th Street. That is thinned out from what the report was earlier. That earlier police scene, whatever was going on there, they're getting a car towed out of the way. That is done, and so traffic is much alleviated there. Westbound ramp to the ramp to westbound 80 from the JFK northbound, a little crowded. That's the only thing on the JFK right now. Earlier troubles there have been taken care of as well. Dense fog advisory in parts of Omaha. Again, if you see it, make sure that you're aware that you're not, you know, give yourself some appropriate following distance, okay? Largely, that is burned off. Cloudy skies right now, 66 on our way to a partly sunny day and a high of 81. Music? Yeah, let's do that. From the Weezer release in 2012, this one has been reworked because of TikTok. Of course it has. It's called Go Away. It's Weezer on the River.

0: River Music from Almost Monday at 8:43 here on the Morning Fiasco. What's going to be today later in the day when it's the Afternoon Fiasco? Sunny, at least allegedly, that's what they're saying. 81 later, right now 66. 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
1: Well, well, well, you've made it to another one.
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1: It's your birthday. 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
0: All right, let's check and see who you're sharing it with today on August the 6th of 2026. If you're celebrating today, happy birthday. You are also sharing it with Michelle Yao, actress. She was in Tomorrow Never Dies, Crouchy Tiger, Hidden Dragon, and more. She is 64 years old today. Dorian Harewood, the actress, actor in Against All Odds, Full Metal Jacket, Assault on Precinct 13, is 76 today. Soleil Moonfry, you know her. She was Punky Brewster. She's turning the even 50 this year. Happy birthday to Soleil. M. Night Shyamalan, you know him. Sixth Sense, Unbreakable, etc., etc. 56 years old today for the director. David Robinson, the Admiral. He's 61 years old today. Of course, former San Antonio Spurs world champion. Who else do we have? Vera Farmiga, the actress from The Departed, Running Scared, The Conjuring, she's 53. Adrienne Curry, model, TV host, she's 44. Ginger Spice, Jerry Halliwell, is turning 54 years old. If you ever want to hear a funny story, find Robbie Williams telling the story about putting Jerry Halliwell in the trunk. Michelle Yao, already mentioned her. Ty Simpkins, actor from Insidious, Jurassic World, Iron Man 3, 25 years old today. Other birthdays in my life, they could include yours if you email me, Jake Ryan at 897theriver.com. Who we got today? We'll do former media study student Whit Compton. He's celebrating a birthday today. Let's see. Tania Padilla is having a birthday today. Happy birthday to Tania. Who else do we have? My good car friend. He's my dealer, right, with her cars. Kirk works at Deers Ford in Fremont. He is celebrating his birthday today. One of my favorite people, Jenna Watt, happy birthday to you. Also, my friend Megan's mom, Tracy, and my guy, Cole Wiggins, is turning another year older today. He, of course, is a former U.S. Marine. Thank you for your service, and also my stepson. So happy birthday to Cole as well. Anybody celebrating your life, don't forget, all right, stay on their good side. You want them to remember when your birthday is, right? I know, you're just like, it's another day, I don't care. Absolutely, you don't. You want people to say happy birthday to you. Come on. It's your day, man. It's your day. Music from Dogstar. 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

0: Seven tour is coming up. Sunday is when you will see not only Theory of a Dead Man, but Seven Dust as well. Tickets available through Ticketmaster. You can also listen to the Nooner and win a pair of...
1: Ooh,
0: with,
1: Skin Man.
0: Yeah, with that guy. With that guy. They're talking about Winnebagos. That sounds like summer. Guess what, though? Starbucks is thinking fall already. Pumpkin spice season is arriving early at Starbucks. The coffee chain announcing that its iconic pumpkin spice latte returning to stores later this month, August the 25th, kicking off the year's fall menu. Joining the fan favorite, several new pumpkin-inspired drinks, including the iced pumpkin cream shaken espresso, the pumpkin spice chai, and iced pumpkin cream matcha. Okay, anyway, it's back, so if you don't like the smell of it, for the smell of it, get ready for it, because it's coming. Pumpkin spice back this month at your area coffee shops.
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0: It's time for the pick of the week. This week, of course, we are featuring tracks from the brand new Buffalo Traffic Jam album. It's their debut album. It's called Pictures of You. And we have gotten two qualifiers so far. I was out yesterday. So we are looking for another qualifier to win this new album tomorrow. I will put the names into the bucket of fun, draw out a winner who will grab the new vinyl from Homer's Music Stores. Would you like to be considered? 712-328-8970, the number in. Of course, we have got the new track from all of them. We played Pictures of You. We've played all sorts of new music from Buffalo Traffic Jam. Of course, they started with Fool's Gold. You've already heard that, so we're gonna skip other ones. Here you go. This one today is called Graves. Take a listen. It's brand new Buffalo Traffic Jam. It's our pick of the week, brought to you by your friends here at the River, with a little help from Homer's Music Stores. Graves, from the album Pictures of You, from Buffalo Traffic Jam. You want in on this album, 712-328-8970. I'll get you qualified right now with the River. Well, what just happened? It was already in the middle of it. I guess I was really jamming to it earlier. All right, here you go. Brand new from Buffalo Traffic Jam. It's Graves. Here we go. Yeah, that sounds right. It's 89.7 River. Good morning.

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89.7 The River. Love it or hate it, Queens of the Stone Age new song is called Easy Street, and it's right there. If you would like to make a comment on it, I've got news for you coming up during the Rock Report, about 10 minutes away, so make sure you're tuning in tightly, all right? Off of the album Tahoe, new music from a band called Red Leather. 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

89.7 The River Music from Joyce Manor. It's called I Used to Go to This Bar, and the album is of the same name. You got bars like that you used to go to? I used to go to Rookies, still do. In fact, I'll be there tomorrow from 2 to 6 along with, Skin Man. Yeah, a little late on that one. That's okay, though. We are getting together to finish off our Kicks for Kids. We'll call it our fundraising drive. We're raising some shoes. We're dropping some shoes in boxes all over the metro. We did that already, and now we've got one last chance for you to help the kids out at the Micah House. It's the area's only 24-hour emergency shelter that keeps kids and parents together. Not only are we looking for new and gently used shoes, we're also looking for school supplies. 2 to 6, Skin Man and I will join Riley and the crew out at the MCT fridge that we're parking right in front of Rookies. We'll be out there

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0: Well, this is appropriate, I think, because Skin Man has just come in the studio. Love it or hate it, the new song Easy Street is out now. Queens of the Stone Age have launched a 24/7 complaint hotline for fans and foes. 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Josh Homme and the band launched it. It's the Grievance Hotline. 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Call it now, Skin, if you'd like. You can air your gripes, grievances, moans and groans, chagrin, carpet, and any judgments that you wish to pass. The band says, no bitching too big, no whiny too tiny. All right? So there you go. Every complaint will be reportedly reviewed personally with the possibility of actually reaching a live person. The hotline launch follows the band's single, Easy Street. Comes with the group. Is currently supporting Foo Fighters on a North American stadium tour. 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Pricing not listed online. You know why? 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It's under construction at Magic Kingdom and the Disney Villains Unfairly Ever After show at Hollywood Studios. And finally, rock legend Glenn Hughes has announced his retirement from live performances following a serious health diagnosis. The former Deep Purple, Black Sabbath, Trapeze, Black Country Communion, and Dead Daisy singer and bassist revealing on social media that he requires open heart surgery. Says, this past year I've had some health issues. The results from numerous MRIs, CT scans, and an echocardiogram have alerted my medical team that I need another open-heart surgery. His health, he says, is his number one priority. So they have canceled the upcoming performances, including a scheduled October 2nd performance in Agora Hills, California. The announcement, a stark reversal from last August, when Hughes said he was feeling reinvigorated and was really looking forward to doing more shows. Hughes joined Deep Purple in 1973, released a dozen solo albums throughout his career.
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89.7 The River, Ryan Pertz. New music called Sour. The date that he'll be in town with Daughtry playing acoustically is Halloween. So get your costume ready on that particular event. Yeah, I'm telling you, you can keep up at 89.7theriver.com concerts and events page. It's a dreary day to start, that's for sure. Fog and clouds until it burns off later. Partly sunny, 81. Still here at the River Studios. We have been sitting at 66 degrees all morning. 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I mean, it's amazing the list they've got. Yes, they do negotiate with current vendors. Schooley Mitchell doesn't get paid unless they help businesses of all sizes save. Ryan Lemon with Schooley Mitchell, 402-207-2829. That's 402-207-2829. Maha, just 2 days away. What's the forecast for that day? Beautiful, 87 and sunny for Saturday down on the Omaha Riverfront. Should be a good day to enjoy some live music and enjoy a cocktail or six. It's a long day. Gates open at noon for Maha. And Wet Leg doesn't even go on until 9:45. It's their Metro debut. They'll be playing this one. It's called Monge 2. It's 89.7 The River.

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1: Ooh, Skin Man.
0: That's right, Skin Man ready to roll in. Let's get sports and get out of here so that he can fumigate the place. I've been dropping bombs all morning.
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0: Well, season's still got a couple of months left in the major leagues, but the National League MVP race heated up yesterday. Cubs center fielder PCA, Peter Crow Armstrong. Dodgers star Shohei Ohtani each hit 2 home runs in a wild 7-6 win for Chicago at Wrigley Field that gave it a 3-game sweep of the 2-time defending World Series champions. Yeah, that's great and all, but it doesn't matter once October comes. We'll see what happens when that's all said and done. Major League scores from yesterday, other than the Cubs and the Dodgers. We had an extra inning affair, several of them, as a matter of fact. Toronto over Houston, 5-4 and 10. New York, 6-5 over Cleveland in 10. And Washington, they took 11, but they pounded Philadelphia and outlasted them 10-4. Good Lord, how do you give up 6 runs in extra innings? Other scores to pass along, Texas over San Francisco, Tampa over Colorado, Baltimore beats the LA Angels. Cincinnati at home takes out the Athletics 3-2. St. Louis, a 3-1 win over the Yankees. They lead that series 2-1. Game 4 of the 4-game set is today. Boston over the White Sox. Miami, they drop a 4-1 decision at Atlanta. The Braves picking up another victory on their way to the postseason. Milwaukee 4-2 over Pittsburgh. Kansas City, another 1-run win. They are full of 1-run results this season. They beat Minnesota 2-1. Seattle over Detroit. It was Arizona over San Diego as well, 10-4. WNBA Finals last night. Atlanta beats Phoenix. New York over Seattle. Washington over Dallas. And Chicago picks up a home win. They beat L.A. right after they dealt Kelsey Plum 95-88. Other things going on. It looks like the PGA Tour is happening with the Wyndham Challenge and a bunch of tennis. Women's and men's. Where is it happening from? It doesn't say. I'm sure it's a big tournament. But frankly, my dear, I don't give a damn. Hey!
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0: The countdown is on. The start of the 2026 fall sports season is nearly here. Football, volleyball, men's and women's soccer, cross country, and more have got athletes on campus at Iowa Western. For football, the defense of their third title in the last four seasons begins on August 29th when Highland comes to town for game number one. The Reavers have already lost several players to Division I programs in need, so restock and reload. Game number 200 in program history coming up this season as Iowa Western chases their fifth national championship in year number 18 in Council Bluffs. There's always more at GoReavers.com. 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I'm Jake Ryan.
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12: Hey, we all know how we're going to die, baby. We're going to crash and burn.

89.7 The River. That's called Free. That is new music from Beartooth today. Welcome to Thursday. Are you ready for some football? Yeah, but not the football they're providing for us this evening. I guess it's time for the Hall of Fame game already. I was just chatting it up down the hall and found out it's Carolina and the Cardinals tonight. Exciting, I know. We have the summer concert series list for you now updated once again because we had to cross off a couple of different shows yesterday. Back to work tonight. You got Blackberry Smoke at Steelhouse Omaha. Gothicon starts tomorrow and happens on Saturday. Maha, of course, on Saturday down at the riverfront. Lots going on with that. Men at Work, Stir Cove, Harris Casino with Toad the Wet Sprocket. Shonen Knife, that's the thing. And we'll wrap things up on Sunday. Theory of a Dead Man in Seven does the Dead Seven Tour. Well, something we call the Summer Concert Series, presented in part by AAA Online, AAA.com/safety. Still so much packed into our Summer Concert Series before it's all said and done. 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With Cage the Elephant on the way, we'll tap into something from Shinedown 2, and we are freaking out. Speaking of Shinedown, these guys will be opening the show coming up in September at the Nebraska State Fair in Grand Island. Here's Dexter and the Moonrocks on 89.7 The River.

0: 89.7 The River, your anchor for alternative and rock and all the new music too. We might as well be strangers. Weezer, a brand new one from the Gold album. That's just a couple of weeks away, August 21st for that one. As we are just a day away from firing things up tomorrow afternoon over at Rookie's Bar and Grill, just off 120th and Blondo, just south there by the Hertz Donut. Neil and the crew are on board once again, along with MCT Companies. We are going to fill the fridge. It's our final push with Kicks for Kids for the Micah House. As they get ready to send the kids from the Micah House back to school with some confidence, courtesy of you and your donations, we're talking about lightly used or brand new kicks, any color, any size. We'll take them all. Backpacks too, things like that, school supplies. Everything goes to the Micah House so they can get it all sorted out. Then the kids get to choose which ones they like best. And boom, off they go, looking good and feeling good. It's back to school is just around the corner. I know the kids don't want to hear about it. They want to keep going with summer. But we're going to make sure that when they do go back, they're feeling good about it. And that's where you come in. Tomorrow between 2 and 6, Jake and I will be on location taking care of things with Rookie's Bar and Grill and the Micah House crew, along with MCT Companies. 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

89.7 The River in my room. Julia Wolf today from the Pressure Release. Working our way through a Thursday and going a little retro with Richmond's own Lamb of God in a couple of minutes. Some Five Finger Death Punch too. Weather for today, yeah, there was a little fog this morning on the wake up. It will eventually be sunny this afternoon. Comfortable as well. Highs in the low 80s. 66 tonight. The weekend arrives. Gradually becoming sunny again tomorrow. A little warmer. Highs in the upper 80s as far as Saturday for Maha. That looks fantastic. Right now here at the River Studios, we still have some fog and a little light drizzle in the hizzle. 66 currently, and weather today and all week. 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Appreciate the support from them with a new one called RIP, courtesy of Motionless in White. That's on the way. And Still Screaming, 20 years and counting, to celebrate the Comatose release. And here they come for Steelhouse Omaha Fun. 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

0: 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Greta Van Fleet, that is a brand new one. The Palace for the People release is still a thing, just not yet. If you've been waiting for it, the wait continues. Not until October 9th for the drop of the new release. About ready to wrap things up here with the 10 o'clock hour. That would include Motionless in White. Getting ready for Autumn Kings. And a flashback for some of you who were over at Stir Cove Harris Casino last night. For 311 and Dirty Heads. We'll get you some Dirty Heads here before we get to lunch. 712-328-8970 for those lunchtime picks. Yes, there will be more Dead 7 tickets during the nooner today. That show's just a couple of days out this Sunday. It is Seven Dust along with Theory of a Dead Man and Return to Dust as the opener. Coming up on Sunday night indoors at the Astro Theater. See more about that, 897theriver.com. All ages for this one, so get ready for your chance during lunch to win your way in for some weekend fun. And R.I.P. with the new Motionless in White. 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

89.7 The River, gone. Autumn Kings today with Charlie Singing from Hollywood Undead. I'm Scam. We're going to do lunch here in less than 60. Another chance at some Dead 7 tour tickets for this Sunday night. That's Theory of a Dead Man and Seven Dust with their friends Return to Dust. That's a Sunday nighter at the Astro. As we crossed off another one last night when it comes to shows and events, they're online, 89.7theriver.com. 311 was back doing their Omaha styly thing with their friends Dirty Heads. And here are Dirty Heads from their Seven Seas release, One of Those Days on 89.7 The River.

89.7 The River, Doors, the brand new music from Noah Kahan, featured on The Great Divide. On our way to lunch here in about 40 minutes. And we'll see you in hell before that, though, right? That's a new track from Papa Roach, by the way. Foo Fighters on the way, too. That is a new one. And the latest from Phoebe Bridgers. All of those before we get to lunch. It can be anything you want today on a Thursday All Request Nooner. 712-328-8970. There will be another chance to win your way in for Sunday night. The Dead 7 Tour, Theory of a Dead Man in 7 Dust with Return to Dust at the Astro. That one's on the list at 897theriver.com, along with The Barbarians of California. That one happens on September 11th at The Waiting Room, presented by Bershin Beer Garden, just across the street there in Benson. Don't Sleep on the Urge and Jimmy Scaffa with Theory. Different Theory, not Theory of a Dead Man, just plain old Theory, the local guys. That's October 10th. That's with Happy Buddha's Chinese Cuisine in Bellevue. And then, of course, Blue October as we get into December, 20 Years of Foiled with them. All of those.

0: River Beer. And it's finally here.
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8: The countdown is on. The start of the 2026 fall sports season is nearly here. Football, volleyball, men's and women's soccer, cross country, and more have got athletes on campus at Iowa Western. For football, the defense of their third title in the last four seasons begins on August 29th when Highland comes to town for game number one. The Reavers have already lost several players to Division I programs in need, so restock and reload. Game number 200 in program history coming up this season as Iowa Western chases their fifth national championship in year number 18 in Council Bluffs. There's always more at GoReavers.com. 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
8: Electronic music, something that's not normally in my wheelhouse, but the occasional track piques my interest. What's going on? It's Jake, the latest by Brendan Angelides, with some help from Serge Tankian of System of a Down, is one of those tracks that's caught my interest. A cover of David Bowie's I'm Afraid of Americans. It's my staff spotlight right here on the river.

0: His name is Brendan Angelides. If you follow electronic music, you may know him by the name Eskimo. The video is what really sells the cover. Give it a YouTube search and tell me it's not unsettling. Brendan Angelides, with help from Serge Tankian of System of a Down, on a fantastic Bowie hit, I'm Afraid of Americans. That's my staff spotlight.
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89.7 on the river. It's called Lost Boys. Phoebe Bridgers from the Lost Weekend release. That is a week and a day away from dropping. A week from Friday on the 14th of August. We are about 20 minutes away from dropping into the All Requests Nooner today. 712-328-8970. Another crack at some tickets for the Dead 7 Tour coming up on Sunday night over at the Astro Theater. It is a new one from Papa Roach. Before that, I mentioned The Cult. That is standing by. Weather-wise today, well, it is mostly cloudy, basically up until late day today. Right now, we're still kind of hanging in there here in the Bluffs. Mostly sunny by late afternoon, they say low 80s. 67 tonight, mostly sunny, close to 90 for the high on Friday to kick off the weekend. The rains return maybe on Saturday night. Currently right now here at the River Studios, we're at 67. 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

0: 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I'll see you in hell, huh? Papa Roach from the Devil May Cry Season 2 Netflix series, the animated one. That one features some help from Hanumankind as well. Here comes lunch, moments away. Are you ready for it? I prevail. Check, Jay. I got you covered. I also got the tickets, too, for Seven Dust and Theory of a Dead Man with Return to Dust. That one's coming up this weekend, just a couple of days away on Sunday night over at the Astro. They are calling this the Dead 7 Tour. Tickets for you all this week during lunch, and we are just about there. 712-328-8970. Add yours to the playlist today. We'll drop in the brand new one from Avatar as well and see what else we can crack open as we get into it. The All Request Dooner, just a couple of minutes away. Dave Grohl and Foo Fighters back with that new release earlier this year called Your Favorite Toy, the latest track from it, a new one called Window. We'll crawl through that next with Foo Fighters on 89.7 The River.
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3: 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You can even send a message to Facebook. I'll take a look at it. As we gear up for I Prevail and Avatar to get things going, and we also have a chance to win with Seven Dust and Theory of a Dead Man and Return to Dust. Didn't I realize they were already here on Tuesday night with Youngblood. Now they're teaming up this weekend for the Dead Seven Tour. So, welcome to the Omaha Council Bluffs area, fellas. Enjoy the next couple of days if they're just hanging out. Let's see. I also have one scheduled for Jane's Addiction so far. The rest is up to you. They all request Nooner. As we got the new one earlier this year, a couple of months ago, from Mike Ness and Social Distortion, the brand new release called Born to Kill. And we'll get started with that today. The title track, as a matter of fact, right now, the mighty Social D on the Nooner with 89.7 The River.

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89.7 The River, Crying Fire, Avatar. That's brand new from their Don't Go in the Forest release as we're off for running with lunch here on this Thursday, the All Request Nooner. We're going to ride lonesome into Steelhouse Omaha in October with Beck as he brings his tour, brand new for 2026, to the Metro. The Ride Lonesome release, it's not out just yet. Still a couple of weeks, not until September 18th for that one, but the Summer Concert Series action, yeah, there's lots of that. And it's all found online at 89.7theriver.com. So stick and stay for the latest from Beck. We'll shine a little light on things, courtesy of the Black Keys. 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

0: 89.7 The River, Ride Lonesome. Here's Beck, the title track to the new one. It's still not out yet. Still a few weeks out, September 18th for that. Steelhouse Omaha's got Beck for you and a show on October 3rd. That's on the concerts and events page. 712-328-8970. Going to need it to win some tickets. Coming here in the next 35 minutes for this Sunday night's over at the Astro Theater, the Dead 7 Tour, 7 Dust, Theory of a Dead Man, and Return to Dust. All getting together for a Sunday nighter. It's on the concerts and events page as well. You can kiss this with the Struts on the way, plus the latest two from Shinedown as they continue the second act, if you will, of their Dance Kid Dance Tour, and stopping in September out west. A roadie for you. Grand Island's got them for the Nebraska State Fair. I've also got the new music from A Perfect Circle and Juanos Addiction. That's on the way with 89.7 The River.
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89.7 The River. It's a brand new track from A Perfect Circle called Starless. Today we're waiting on some news about maybe a full-on release. We'll see. Anything is better than nothing, I guess. 712-328-8970. I might have time for another one. If not, I'll just maybe slip it into the 1 o'clock hour as we work our way through the All Requests Nooner and those Dead 7 tickets. They are on the horizon, as is a brand new track from Muse. Weather-wise, for the rest of today, alleged to become mostly sunny here this afternoon. High in the low 80s for you. 67 tonight, mostly sunny. Close to 90 for Friday to kick off the weekend as we get into the Maha Music Festival coming up on Saturday. Currently 69 degrees here at the River Studios. Nice. 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Their business model is to save businesses money. 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They negotiate lower rates for all sorts of things that a business would be required to pay for. And they do not get paid unless they help businesses of all sizes save. Contact information, that's Ryan Lemon with Schooley Mitchell, 402-207-2829. 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They're online to schooleymitchell.com. The Struts just ahead. Also, one for Smashing Pumpkins before it's all said and done. And Young Again, it's brand new from the 8 release. Coming up in September in Grand Island, the Nebraska State Fair has Shinedown for you. Here they are on the Nooner with 89.7 The River.

0: 89.7 The River, Cryogen. That's brand new music from Muse today from their Wow Signal releases. We're almost done with lunch. Gearing up for one from Smashing Pumpkins. Looks good for Breaking Benjamin's brand new music, as well as one from the Barbarians of California just after 1 o'clock. Both of those artists are coming through, part of our summer concert series. The Barbarians on September 11th. And you've got the Breaking Benjamin show as well in September. That happens at the Mid-America Center. 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Also, kind of close to the top because it's just a couple of days away. You're going to see Dead 7 action at the Astro. At 7 Dust, In Theory of a Dead Man with Return to Dust. Let's do some tickets right now for caller 10. 712-328-8970. 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
0: All right, all right, all right. Our guy Justin Neubauer on the road again. Headed back from Columbus after making the delivery. And, of course, driving safely with a hands-free device and not breaking any rules at all. Right, Justin? Right. He's got tickets to the Dead 7 tour. You could be next because the day The lunch hour for today is over, but the week is not over. That means tomorrow, one more crack to get in for Sunday night. As we check this one from Theory of a Dead Man at the Astor with the Dead 7 Tour, here's Dinosaur on the Nooner with 89.7 The River.

89.7 The River. It's called Beaches in Tennessee. KG Elephant dropped that one just about 3 or 4 weeks ago for us, waiting on the full-on release, just like we are with this next band, Breaking Benjamin. And here they come on the River Summer Concert Series, presented by AAA Online, AAA.com/safety, with travel planning, roadside assistance, safe driving tips, and more. It sets up September 20th at the Mid-America Center. It's right here in our backyard. And the new release, that is on the way, too. First track right now called Something Wicked. Here's Breaking Benjamin on the Metro's Concert Station, 89.7 The River.

0: 89.7 The River. Man, it's really, really rad. I mean, incredibly rad. Really, really rad. The new music there from the Barbarians of California. Aaron from AWOL Nation and his other project. Megatons, the new release. It's happening on August 21st. It drops. And then the show, Barbarians of California with Squint, Armed for Apocalypse, and The Tale Untold. This is presented by Bearskin Beer Garden in Benson, right across the street from the Waiting Room. 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Working out Modest Mouse and their new music. Buffalo Traffic Jam as well. That's the current pick of the week in the morning with Jake and the Morning Fiasco. Another new track coming for that tomorrow morning as we ease into our Friday. And Local Bites. That is Local Love. It's on the way. 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
3: The countdown is on. The start of the 2026 fall sports season is nearly here. Football, volleyball, men's and women's soccer, cross country, and more have got athletes on campus at Iowa Western. For football, the defense of their third title in the last 4 seasons begins on August 29th when Highland comes to town for game number 1. The Reavers have already lost several players to Division I programs in need, so restock and reload. Game number 200 in program history coming up this season as Iowa Western chases their 5th national championship in year number 18 in Council Bluffs. There's always more at GoReavers.com. 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
5: Well, okay. More about the streetcar. It's not even done yet, not even close. But federal funds have been received to study how extending Omaha's streetcar system to North Omaha could be a thing. A connection, though, would be years away, but it wouldn't actually be new to the area. In fact, work crews unearthing the ground along North 24th Street have exposed tracks that show streetcars once traveled the corridor. Streetcar service on North 24th Street lasted until the late 1940s. The tracks being laid for the new streetcar will not initially reach up North 24th Street, but city officials say a connection could come in the future. But maybe we get the first one done first, right? Maybe. A local nonprofit is now offering a weekly housing stability clinic here in Council Bluffs, giving residents a place to find help with rental assistance, utility bills, permanent housing, and more. Together, which already hosts a similar clinic in Omaha, expanded the service to Iowa to bring resources directly to Council Bluffs residents. The clinic connects people with experts who can walk them through options they have, whether they're overdue on rent or utility bills, searching for permanent housing, or maybe fleeing a domestic violence situation. Tina Murray, Executive VP of Impact at Together, said the goal is to make sure every person who walks in leaves connected to some kind of resource. Together will hold its next housing stability clinics here in the Bluffs on Monday and Wednesday from 10 to 2 at their CB location. They also have clinics in Omaha on Monday, Tuesday, and Thursday from 10 to 2. All of the details are easily found online at togetheromaha.org. That's your Metro Minute for the midday. Flashing back to Jacob Dole and maybe some Sublime music. We can do that. He was here last night with co-defendants. Death Cab for Cutie, I've got that too. The Buffalo traffic jam is on the way. And Local Love with Local Bites right now on 89.7 The River.
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89.7 The River, Picking Dragons Pockets. 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It's out. 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September 25th at the Astro. Still a few weeks out. But it's right there on the concerts and events page, too. 89.7theriver.com with Death Cab for Cutie coming up shortly. Weather-wise, today, pretty comfy out there. Low 80s here for the high this afternoon. And mostly sunny skies here by late day as the fog and the clouds still working on moving out of here. Overnight 67, mostly sunny, close to 90 for the high on Friday to fire up the weekend. We're at 72 right now. 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And this one, new from Buffalo Traffic Jam, your current pick of the week with Jake and the Morning Fiasco. This one's called Fool's Gold. New from Buffalo Traffic Jam on 89.7 The River.

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0: 89.7 The River, Riptides. There's Death Cab for Cutie. They were on the list, but then they did their show, and that was the end of that. They were here, unfortunately, when it was like 6,000 degrees outside at Stirco. Now, lots of shows still remain. We crossed a few more off last night, 89.7theriver.com for those, including the Barbarians of California and a whole lot more. 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We've got The Urge coming later on this year, Blue October as well. You're going to get details about the Out of the Darkness Walk, too. And don't sleep on Kids Who Rock, another winner coming tomorrow morning with Jake and the Morning Fiasco, along with The Hub here in the Bluffs. 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Get after it with Corey. He's got Eva Under Fire, as well as one from 3 Days Grace. Some Green Day, too. I'm back tomorrow for some fun, including the Nothing But Covers Nooner. And out the door with that brand new track from Social D called Tonight. 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

89.7 The River, the latest from Eva Under Fire with Maria Brink of In This Moment, bringing us Villainous. Amplified Afternoons, welcome, it's Corey. In just a few moments, I'll give you a chance at 2-day passes for Gothicon, which is happening tomorrow and Saturday at the Great Event Center, 74th and Crown Point. I'll give you more details coming up here soon, and like I said, your chance to win. Then in a couple of hours, Andy Frasco and the UN tickets. That's happening this Sunday at the Slowdown. And during Road Rage, 5 o'clock, Lights Out tickets. One night only event at Hillside House of Hell this Saturday night. Here's Julia Wolf with In My Room on 89.7 The River. I want

0: 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Happening tomorrow and Saturday at the Great Event Center at 74th and Crown Point Avenue. You can celebrate goth with flash tattoos, a hearse car show, food trucks, vendors, panels, and live music featuring Dead Poets. Just added to the music lineup, the Trauma Center, plus the Mary Ellen Carter and Emo Kids Club. All the info is on the Gothicon socials and at gothiconomaha.com. I've got your chance to win tickets. A pair of two-day passes. Get you in both tomorrow and Saturday if you'd like. It's 4 to 11 p.m. tomorrow and 11 to 11 on Saturday. Just got to be caller 10. They're yours. Phone number is 712-328-8970. Good luck. We're back with music from Ashes to New here soon. Greta Van Fleet's latest, Seether and More, all coming up on 89.7 The River.
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0: Hi, The River. 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
6: It's Drew.
0: Drew, you're a winner.
6: Am I really?
0: Yes, you are.
6: Oh, smokes. Yay.
0: I got you a pair of two-day passes for Gothicon happening tomorrow and Saturday.
6: Absolutely. Heck yeah. For sure.
0: Enjoy yourself, man. Thanks for rocking The River. It's going on tomorrow from 4 to 11 p.m., then Saturday 11 to 11 at the Great Event Center, 74th and Crown Point in Omaha. All the details can be found on the Gothicon socials, as well as GothiconOmaha.com.
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2: Spotlight time, Sophia John with Eka Vandal. The name sounds unusual, but man, has she got a story. She is now officially out of Melbourne, Australia. Her parents, Sri Lankan, Tamil refugees. And they immigrated to South Africa. From there, her parents relocated to Melbourne, Australia. And that explains the chaos on her new album and in her latest single, Cruisin' to Self-Soothe. Here's Eka Vandal.

0: The Vandal, Cruising to Self-Soothe. That's her latest off her album that just recently came out called Looking for People to Unfollow. When you want to hear it, and you want to hear it before anybody else, you get it right here. I hope you enjoyed that staff spotlight. I'm Sophia John. Till next time, take care.
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89.7 The River. There is new rock from Tim Montana. It's called Break Me Down. Yes, he's from the state of Montana. And yes, Tim Montana is his real name, although it's not his birth name. In an effort to dismiss the abusive male figures in his family and to honor the land that he says raised him more than the evil men in his family did, he had his name legally changed to Tim Montana. Break Me Down, the song you just heard, appears on his 8th studio album titled Entire State of Tim Montana. Corey here with your river weather outlook for tonight. We expect mostly clear skies and a low of 65. Partly cloudy for your Friday with a stray shower or thunderstorm possible and a high of 90. And on Saturday, we top out at 89 under partly cloudy skies. We're at 74 currently in the metro. 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Here's one from Steelhouse Omaha headliner Beartooth, November 22nd for them on the Pure Ecstasy World Tour with tickets through Ticketmaster. 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

0: 89.7 The River, brand new rock from Nickelback. It's called Rattle the Cage. And it's a song the band says has been living on a hard drive for a number of years. But it took a guest appearance from John 5 to allow the song to be ready. It's the first single from Nickelback's upcoming album titled Everything Under the Sun, which is expected to be out October 30th, and they plan a tour coming up next year.
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0: Well, here we are just 2 weeks after the reopening of the northbound on-ramp from Pacific to I-680, and it's now closed again as of 9 o'clock earlier this morning. Now, does that mean that the southbound on-ramp has reopened? No. Both are closed and will reportedly remain so for the rest of the I-680 expansion project. Nebraska Department of Transportation explains that ever since the reopening a couple weeks ago, they have observed slowdowns on the interstate, so they are reclosing it out of an abundance of caution for driver safety. The entire project is scheduled to be completed by late November. Omaha's destruction drill team is raising funds to help send them to Harlem, New York, to perform in the 57th annual African American Day Parade, which is happening in mid-September. The Destruction Drill Team is a nonprofit founded 13 years ago, serving kids ages 5 to 19 in music, dancing, and marching as a way to mentor young people and provide a positive outlet outside of school. If they can raise the funds, the Destruction Drill Team would be the first ever youth group from Omaha to participate in this parade. Not only that, but for many of the kids, it will be their first time ever visiting New York City, giving them a chance to see landmarks like Times Square, the Statue of Liberty, and more. To help cover transportation, hotel lodging, and other travel expenses, the organization has launched its 260 Footprints campaign. The goal is to find 260 people willing to donate $25, creating a path to New York, one supporter at a time. So they set up a GoFundMe, and you can get the link to that on the Destruction Drill Team Facebook page. That's your Metro Minute. We're back with music from Foo Fighters next. Gorillaz also on the way. Fall Out Boy and more as Amplified Afternoons continues on 89.7 The River.
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6: The countdown is on. The start of the 2026 fall sports season is nearly here. Football, volleyball, men's and women's soccer, cross country, and more have got athletes on campus at Iowa Western. For football, the defense of their third title in the last four seasons begins on August 29th when Highland comes to town for game number one. The Reavers have already lost several players to Division I programs in need, so restock and reload. Game number 200 in program history coming up this season as Iowa Western chases their fifth national championship in year number 18 in Council Bluffs. There's always more at GoReavers.com. 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

New rock from Foo Fighters. It's called Window. They just launched their stadium tour with Queens of the Stone Age. I caught the two bands touring together a little over 20 years ago. It wasn't in a stadium. It was at Civic Auditorium. Remember that place? Anyway, the tour's in Detroit tonight and Chicago tomorrow. You still got time. There's great pizza in both places. Clint Eastwood, here's Gorillaz. Amplified Afternoons, 89.7 The River.

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89.7 The River, the Metro's concert station, Astro Theater, Rockers, Theory of a Dead Man, Winnebago, Lalo. We are just days, like 3 days away from that show, August 9th. It's coming up this Sunday. The Dead 7 Tour, Theory of a Dead Man, 7 Dust, Return to Dust at the Astro. 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We've got music from Ashes to New coming up. Greta Van Fleet's latest is on the way, plus some Sum 41 and more, all coming up. Best.

Yesterday's theme of flock cameras was completely unplanned, as is today's continuation of it. What can I say? These stories just keep falling on my lap. Now, yesterday's daily flight to Florida involved a detective who used flock cameras to stalk her husband's ex-wife. She was arrested and lost her job. Today's headline reads, Brentwood officer accused of using license plate reader to stalk ex-wife. We go to Brentwood, Missouri. It's there in the St. Louis area, where a police officer has been accused of using flock cameras to track his ex-wife after a contentious divorce in an effort to find out where she is and who she's with. And even though he admitted to doing so, investigators determined that no crime was committed under Missouri law. Wow, that's just fantastic. That means that he not only gets to keep his job, but he also gets to keep stalking his ex-wife. And once again, if you don't know, flock cameras are either A, cameras that automatically read license plates and capture other vehicle information, which is uploaded to a national vehicle tracking database. B, cameras which allow police to track people without a warrant and spy on them and stalk them. Or C, all of the above. I believe the answer is C. Now, if you're listening, Florida woman, you might be able to get hired in law enforcement there in Missouri, which is kind of like Florida, only without the gators, pythons, sharks, and an ocean. But hey, you can still smoke indoors in Missouri. So

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1: 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From ashes to new. River weather for tonight. Mostly clear skies. Low of 67. 89 is our high temp for tomorrow under partly cloudy skies with a stray shower or thunderstorm possible. And we'll top out at 88 Saturday with partly cloudy skies. 77 currently in the metro. 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

0: 89.7 The River, the latest from Dominic Fike, Baby Doll. Now, tomorrow at this time, we're going to be doing our final push for Kicks for Kids. Thank you so much to everybody who's made a donation so far, because, of course, for the past several weeks, we have had shoe donation boxes at several locations throughout the metro. 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Tomorrow at this time, though, we're going to be live at Rookie's Bar and Grill, just south of Blondo Street at 120th in Omaha. And we're going to be out there with Micah House, which is where the shoes are going, and MCT Companies. MCT Companies has been a partner with us for the past couple of years. They're going to bring their refrigerated trailer, and our goal is to fill the fridge with Kicks for Kids. And that's from 2 to 6 p.m. tomorrow afternoon, just south of Blondo on 120th Street at Rookie's Bar and Grill. New, gently used shoe donations, backpacks, and other school supplies will be welcome. All sizes, brands, colors, they all go, because, you know, kids have a lot of different opinions and they come in a lot of different sizes. And like I said, we're going to make all these, we're going to take all these shoes that are donated to Micah House 24-hour emergency shelter. They will make sure that kids in need here in our own communities, kids whose families are struggling this back to school season, get to go back to school in comfort and in style with new or gently used shoes. It's Kicks for Kids with a final push tomorrow, 2 to 6 p.m. at the Rookie's Bar and Grill, just south of Blondo on 120th Street, and all the details are online at 897theriver.com.
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0: Well, it's another Farmers Market Council Bluffs this evening, so you've got a temporary closure there on 1st Avenue, both directions between 6th and Pearl. That'll reopen after 8:30 tonight. And due to setup for Maha Festival in Omaha, 8th Street is closed both directions between Douglas and Farnham. That'll reopen on Sunday. We've got a couple slow patches out there, westbound Interstate 80 between 42nd and 72nd Streets. And US 75 southbound, you know, between Childs and Highway 370. And that's it. See something else? Please let the Total Traffic Tip Line know, 402-551-CARS. Soon, a listener-constructed themed 4-4, during which time I'll give you a chance to win Andy Frasco and the UN tickets. 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
1: Weekday afternoons, 4 o'clock. You can stack up your 4 favorites, or maybe they're not your 4 favorites. Maybe they're 4 songs that fit into a cool and fun theme that you've put together. Maybe you're dedicating them to somebody for their birthday, or maybe it's an anniversary celebration. Maybe it's none of that. Maybe it's 4 songs that you hate. We've actually had that before. Believe it or not, that was the theme. I hate these 4 songs. Maybe it's just 4 songs that you want to hear. Whatever the case may be, drop me an email to make it happen. Corey, Corey, at 89.7theriver.com. And today, Adam is in charge. Heads up, I will be giving you a chance to win Andy Frasco and the UN tickets. That's coming up this Sunday at Slowdown. And while this is a themed 4 from Adam today, it's not a mystery theme. So nothing to solve. You just got to wait till we get halfway through the 4-4. I'll jump back on the mic, ask for caller 10, give you a chance to win. The theme today, here's what Adam says in his email. He says, I call it the Tweedly Deedly Mix because all the guitars go Tweedly Deedly Deedly Deedly. And he says, you got to do it just like that, Corey. Tweedly Deedly Deedly Deedly. Let's have the bands go Tweedly Deedly Deedly Deedly, beginning with Mammoth and the End here on 89.7 The River.

89.7 The River, there's Arch Enemy, Handshake with Hell, throwing us right in the middle of Adam's Tweedly Deedly Mix 4-4. Couple more to go. Want to give you a chance, as promised, though, at tickets for this Sunday show at Slowdown, Andy Frasco and the UN.

A little sampling of what you get this Sunday night. Andy Frasco in the UN with Kitchen Dwellers and More. Slow down this Sunday. Caller 10, two tickets yours. Phone number is 712-328-8970. Good luck to you. And keeping it rocking and keeping it rolling for Adams. The guitars go tweedly deedly deedly deedly 4-4. Cry of the Banshee from Broke as Helm on 89.7 The River.

0: 89.7 The River, Hail to the King from Avenged Sevenfold. Wrapping up Adam's tweedly deedly deedly deedly deedly deedly deedly mix 4-4. That's the sound the guitar is making those songs right there. 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That's how he made it happen. And themed or not, you could too. Your four favorites rock at the Metro. Weekday afternoons, 4 o'clock. What's your name?
1: This is Adam.
0: Adam, you're a winner.
1: I am. Hell, awesome. That's great news. I was in the process of buying tickets here soon because I get paid today. And then, now I won them. So
0: yeah, awesome. Keep that money for beverages or maybe dinner before the show.
1: Yeah, I'll take the wife out or pay a babysitter or something.
0: So. Perfect.
1: Beautiful. That's awesome. Long story short, Frasco just added a new guitar player. He's the former lead singer and guitar player from Aqueous, which is another one of my favorite jam bands. So,
0: oh, that'll be awesome.
1: And then Kitchen Dwellers are all fire as always. And you got Mahali bringing up the rear from Twiddle. He's also an amazing artist as well. So, well-rounded lineup, and I'm looking forward to the show.
0: Well, you sound like the perfect person to win these tickets, Adam. And enjoy yourself Sunday night at Slowdown for Andy Frasco and the UN. And more. Tickets are still available over at theslowdown.com. And tomorrow, I'll have one more chance to win in the middle of the 4-4. We are back with music from Noah Kahan next. The Warning's coming up a little bit later on, as is the latest from Cage the Elephant and more. As Amplified Afternoons continues on 89.7 The River.
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89.7 The River, New Rock from the Warning. It's Kerosene. River weather for tonight, mostly clear skies with the low of 67. Partly cloudy tomorrow with a stray shower or thunderstorm possible and a high of 89, and partly cloudy again on Saturday with a high of 88. 79 currently in the metro. 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

0: 89.7 The River, the Metro's concert station. We should talk. There's new music from Bleachers. And they will be coming to the Des Moines area coming up September 25th. Waukee, Iowa, a western suburb of Des Moines. The Vibrant Music Hall. And I remember when the show was first announced, we did give away tickets. Who knows? 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We do have all the details on that on our concerts and events page at 89.7theriver.com. I will certainly be giving away tickets to Lights Out at Hillside House of Hell, and I'll be doing it soon at 5 o'clock to launch your all-request hour, which we refer to as Road Rage. Some music from Ice Nine Kills before we get there, and brand new music from Red Leather is next. 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We are boarding for your daily virtual flight to
1: Florida.
0: I've often said on this here radio show that if you've got a car full of illegal substances, it's probably best not to speed, not to run stoplights, signal your turns, have all your lights working properly, you know, in an effort to not draw any unwanted attention towards yourself. You should also probably not swerve wildly through traffic, doing donuts across lanes, nearly swiping several cars, and then crash into a center wall before jumping out and hurling items into busy traffic, such as your own bumper, a purple suitcase full of drugs, a black bag full of cocaine, and a loaded gun. That's the sort of thing that tends to draw unwanted attention. A 53-year-old Florida man learned just that on I-95 in Boynton Beach, Florida on Tuesday. No word on whether or not he signaled any of his turns.
2: From the treasures of the Keys to the white beaches of the Panhandle, Florida, the place to be.
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0: Couple temporary road closures due to awesome events. Farmers Market Council Bluffs is happening. So you got First Avenue temporarily closed both directions between 6th and Pearl. That'll reopen after 8:30 tonight. Maha Music Festival will be happening. Setup is in progress. So 8th Street, both directions closed between Douglas and Farnham. Reopening on Sunday. And we do have an accident affecting traffic at 144th Street and El Dorado Drive. Stop-and-go traffic on southbound US 75 between Chandler and Highway 370. And slow patches in the following areas. Westbound Dodge between 137th and 144th. Interstate 80 eastbound between I-680 and 72nd. And westbound Interstate 80 between 24th and 72nd Streets. And that's all I spot. But if you see something else out there, please let the Total Traffic Tip Line know. They can be reached at 402-551-CARS. 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

0: 89.7 The River, the anchor for alternative rock. Riptides, Death Cab for Cutie here on Road Rage, brought to you by Hillside House of Hell's Lights Out. 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And we're told that Rainey rocks because she's helpful with their little brother, helps a lot around the house without being asked, stands up to bullies, and doesn't let her friends feel left out. We're told that Rainey is constantly striving to be better than she was yesterday in every way that she possibly can. We announced Rainey as our Kid Who Rocks last Friday, been giving her love all week. 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
0: Got some temporary closures out there due to events taking place in the metro. It's Thursday. That means Farmers Market Council Bluffs is on. And so until about 8:30 tonight, First Avenue is closed both directions between 6th and Pearl. They're also getting set up for this weekend's Maha Festival. And so

September 11th, the Barbarians of California will be in the Metro, rocking the Waiting Room at Benson, along with Squint, Arm for Apocalypse, and Omaha's own The Tale Untold. 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And this one's presented to you by Bearshin Beer Garden in Benson, conveniently located right across the street from the Waiting Room. And, of course, the Metro Concert Station. Here are your headliners. The Barbarians of California with Bomb to a Knife Fight on the Metro's Concert Station, 89.7 The River.

89.7 The River's new rock from Mother, M-O-T-H-E-R, My Love. Road rage and our weather for tonight calls for mostly clear skies and a low of 67. Partly cloudy tomorrow with a stray shower or thunderstorm possible and a high of 89. And for your Saturday, we'll top out at 88 degrees under partly cloudy skies. We're at 80 currently in the metro. 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

0: 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We collect shoes for Micah House here in Council Bluffs. Micah House 24-hour emergency shelter will then make sure that kids in our community who need it the most, whose families are struggling, will get outfitted with newer, gently used shoes to go back to school in comfort and in style. 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
0: Farmers Market, Council Bluffs in progress. That's got First Avenue closed both directions between 6th and Pearl. That'll reopen after 8:30 tonight. And they're setting up for Maha Festival, so that has 8th Street in downtown Omaha closed both directions between Douglas and Farnham. That'll reopen on Sunday. Couple accidents out there affecting things. They're both on eastbound Dodge. One's at 78th Street and the other at 120th. That one's got the two right lanes blocked and has traffic stop and go and backed up all the way from 150th. And then some slow patches, which include westbound Dodge between I-680 and 129th Street, eastbound Interstate 80 between 84th and 72nd, westbound 80 between 42nd and 60th, and US 75 southbound in Sarpy County there between Childs and Highway 370. That's it. See something else? Please let the Total Traffic Tip Line know, 402-551-CARS. And that's it for me today as well. Thanks for hanging. Appreciate you. Back tomorrow with more Lights Out tickets, more Andy Frasco and the UN tickets, and two-day passes for Gothicon, all from 2 to 6 tomorrow here on Amplified Afternoons. Till then, have a great night. Make it count. 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